Motion. They were five, then they added a guitarist, Don Kirkpatrick. Now they're six, and their latest is called Let Him Go. Up four to number 33 on the countdown. Phil Collins performed with Sting at the Live Aid concert in London, then hopped on a Concorde jet, flew to Philadelphia, and played drums with Eric Clapton and Led Zeppelin, then soloed for two songs. And I can imagine he's going to remember that weekend for the rest of his life. Here he is debuting at number 32, Phil Collins, and Don't Lose My Number.

0: The glamorous Phil Collins, who drives a five-year-old beat-up BMW, does his own dishes after meals, and sometimes even scrubs the floors of his own house. The man's down and dirty. And he's at number 32, this week's highest debuting song, by the way. Don't lose my number. Okay, now, if you've been waiting for something different to happen in your life, this may be it. It's
1: News of the Offbeat.
0: And the Flash News Service tells of a health club in Chicago whose members do their workouts in the nude.
2: Oh!
0: That's right, naked. The Chicago Sun Club is a nudist health club in the Windy City that allows its members to get back to nature even during those blustery, blistery cold Chicago winters. The locker rooms of the club are co-ed, as are the saunas, jacuzzis, and steam rooms. But the owner of the club does admit to hard times, so to improve their sagging membership, on Saturday nights they have parties, and they have hors d'oeuvres and play special games. Then they all join a big aerobic class. And, of course, the nudists allot one full hour to their class. The first 30 minutes is to exercise. The next 30 minutes is to stop shaking. Oh, yeah. That is News of the Offbeat. And coming up, our in-studio guest, the man that makes the Madonna and the Sting sound, Jelly Bean. Be right here.

right, who are the sexiest men in America? According to a recent survey, American women like Clint Eastwood as number one, Tom Selleck at number two, Eddie Murphy is at number three. Thought that'd make you happy, Eddie. And at number four, Robert Redford. At number five, Huey Lewis. Number six, Paul Newman. Number seven, Prince. Number eight, Don Johnson of Miami Vice. Number nine, Pierce Brosnan of Remington Steel. And at number 10, Sylvester Stallone. Well, actually, he's not on the list, but he threatened to shoot anybody who didn't vote for him. So. He's on with his Rambo gun. Actually, he is at number 10. And at number 23, where we are now, we don't need another hero, Tina Turner.

0: asked the lady with the 80-pound costume. The costume in Mad Max Beyond Thunderdome weighed 80 pounds, and Tina Turner held it up every day. She climbs up six positions to number 23 on the countdown, and on to 22, a song about the average age of the frontline soldier in Vietnam. The average age was 19. Paul Hardcastle.
1: In 1965, Vietnam seemed like just another foreign war. But it wasn't. It was different in many ways, and so were those who did the fighting. In World War II, the average age of the combat soldier was 26.

0: The song that took 3 days to put together by one guy is Paul Hardcastle in 19, and he stays at number 22 for the second week on the countdown. We're almost at the halfway point, and some sizzling stuff from Madonna, Prince, John Parr coming up. Oh, and standing by has been our love therapist, Dr. Rude, and yes.
1: Hello, Rick.
0: Hello, Dr. Rude.
1: Yes, this is my thought for the day.
0: Thought for the day.
1: It is very good to have a sense of humor, especially in the bedroom.
0: Mm-hmm.
1: However, pointing and laughing out loud is a definite no-no.
0: Right.

0: Deja tu mensaje o voice note. The Weekly
1: Top 40. What's the best way to leave your lover? Well, according to one psychologist, there are at least 90 ways to say goodbye and to broom that person. All right? 90 ways. Contrary to what we always know, there are 50 ways to leave your lover. There are 90 different ways. And Dr. Lawrence Strother came in and was nice enough. Quickly, Dr. Strother, what did you say the best way to leave your lover is?
2: Some of the most effective ways are acting like you're no longer in love, avoiding all romantic films or love stories, and don't hang around people who are in love. In other words, spend time with your parents.
1: Let's get into the countdown. At number 12, the guy who just shelled out $6,000 a night for a terrorist-proof hotel suite in Paris. Here's

Hawaii Beret falls back 9 to number 12 on the weekly top 40. It's Rick Dees at number 11 and a group who originally hailed from the southeastern part of England. Now they hang out in West Berlin a lot and record their music there. Depeche Mode and People Are People.

0: Ooh, that feels so good. They're at number 11, up 3 to number 11, as a matter of fact, on the weekly top 40. And they love black leather and all that stuff that you're supposed to when you rock and roll. This is Rick Dees. Hope you're having a great weekend. You look terrific. And still coming up, we've got Dees Sleaze, the 10 hottest hits in the USA, and the phone ringing. Let me get it. Hello there.
1: Hello. Is this Rick Dees?
0: Yes, it is.
1: Okay, thanks.

0: Jeopardy!
1: May be hard for some people to believe, but it was 17 years ago this week that guitarist Jimmy Page and singer Robert Plant formed a group called the New Yardbirds. And Keith Moon, who was then the drummer for The Who, looked at the guys and said, well, that group name will go over like a Led Zeppelin. And then they said, whoa, like the name. And Page and Plant became Led Zeppelin, and of course the rest is history. We're down to the top two songs in the country right now, and this is really getting a lot of requests. In fact, we've gotten about 100 so far just in the last hour for it. At number two, the second most popular song in the entire USA, Tears for Fears.

Kurt Smith, Roland Orzabal, Tears for Fears from Bath, England. And this is Rick Dees from Skid Row. By the way, they go up 5 to number 2 on the weekly Top 40 Countdown. And at last, we have the number 1 song in the country. It's an artist who a few years back played so many gigs that he strained the muscle surrounding his vocal cords and almost lost his voice forever. Paul Young got himself some rest and came back all the way to number 1. And here he is from England, Paul Young, and Every Time You Go Away.

6 feet, 2 inches tall, a man of steel. Women love him. He's hot in Europe right now, too. Paul Young and Every Time You Go Away. In fact, in Europe, that song started out at number one. And that is not bad at all. That's it. The 40 hottest hits in the USA, according to Radio and Records magazine. I'd like to thank some special people that put the weekly top 40 together. Paul Joseph, the producer, written by Larry Strother and Gary Murphy, engineered by Paul Libeskind and Jeff Leonard, with help from Jack Don Elliott Schwab. Our production assistants are Sharon Steiner and Tracy Hodes. And special thanks to Christine Hamilton, Laura Get Down Brown, Linda Sanchez, Waldo Cluck, Nick Moore Whiskey, and all of these great voices from Julie Dees. She is hot this weekend. Also, thank you for listening there in Pebble Beach Golf Club. A guy named Ray Seek and George Price listening on K-Don in Monterey. And that is a beautiful golf course. Whoa. And Shannon Seek at Salinas High School. You're nice to be one of our 7 listeners in the USA. The Weekly Top 40 is put together by Paul Joseph Productions and put out by United Stations Programming Network. It's Rick Dees here, and I hope you have a great weekend.

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0: Gee, it must be great riding with him. 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